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0: 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Let's go. Quick check of traffic, and then we're back with Sam Hunt right here in less than 60 seconds.
1: 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In the South Valley, report a fire in East Plano at East Reed, Porterville. Hit and run at Road 204 at Avenue 244, northwest of Lindsay, up north. Looking good for your drive right now. Watch your speed, put your phone down, get home safely. That's traffic. I'm Mike O'Neill.
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1: 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In the South Valley, road hazard on Avenue 256 of Road 216 north of Lindsay. Two vehicles tied up Road 140 at Avenue 224 east of Tulare. Fire there on East Plano at East Reed, Porterville, and up north looking good for your drive right now. Watch your speed. Put your phone down. Get home safely. That's traffic. I'm Mike O'Neill. Maybe we
2: should relive. Warren Siders. Vegas 1, 2, 3, live. 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
2: 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You got to have your dirt, surf, and turf stories. Pass them down to the grandkids. Hey, Papa, my mom says she used to have a motorcycle. 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Now you know, let's go.
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6: Back to the 90s this week. Good afternoon, South Valley. Happy Monday. Sunshine today. Definitely getting hot. My definition of hot is 90 and above, and we'll be there barely. A bit of a breeze in the afternoon. Clear skies tonight. Overnight lows in the mid-50s. Sunshine again on Tuesday. A little less wind with highs in the low to mid-90s. A little hotter for the rest of the week, but still below normal. America turns 250 this Saturday. Looks like high temperatures that day will be below 100 degrees. For Tulare, expect an overnight low tonight of 57, Tuesday's high 93. Hanford's overnight low also 57, and on Tuesday also 93 degrees. With Central Valley's most accurate forecast, I'm KC24 Chief Meteorologist AJ Fox.
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5: Back to the 90s this week. Good afternoon, South Valley. Happy Monday. Sunshine today. Definitely getting hot. My definition of hot is 90 and above, and we'll be there barely. A bit of a breeze in the afternoon. Clear skies tonight. Overnight lows in the mid-50s. Sunshine again on Tuesday. A little less wind with highs in the low to mid-90s. A little hotter for the rest of the week, but still below normal. America turns 250 this Saturday. Looks like high temperatures that day will be below 100 degrees. For Tulare, expect an overnight low tonight of 57, Tuesday's high 93, Hanford's overnight low also 57, and on Tuesday also 93 degrees. With Central Valley's most accurate forecast, I'm KC24 Chief Meteorologist AJ Fox.
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Such good stuff. I'm having a feeling that this might be my next favorite song. Kevin Powers and Shaboozy. It's Move On KJOB.

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1: Us!
0: Then let's go show them.
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6: A possible cyber attack is putting California water providers on alert. Cal Water, which serves nearly 500,000 customer connections statewide, including many across our Central Valley, says it's investigating claims from an Iranian-linked hacking group that says it breached company systems. The group claims it could have disrupted water service, but stopped short of doing so. Cal Water says there are currently no known impacts to water operations, wastewater systems, or customer billing. The alleged attack comes amid rising tension in the Middle East, and Congressman Vince Vaughn is calling it a wake-up call, warning that critical infrastructures like water systems remain a target for cyber threats.
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0: The World Cup has been great if you're into soccer. 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

of red, white, and fuel. It is Free Gas Friday. $250 of free gas going to Rafal Lazowski. 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

Get ready, America 250 next Saturday, and tons of commercialism surrounding it, like Dairy Queen's new patriotic flavors, and then Krispy Kreme donuts, 2026 4th of July donuts. Get ready. Yeah. I'm just saying, it's just the beginning.

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1: Dan and Shay pulled off something they've never done before. They crashed a fan's wedding. The surprise was secretly coordinated with the bride's maid of honor, and the duo showed up during the reception to perform several songs, including their new one, Marry You Again, which officially drops tomorrow. Imagine spending months stressing over seating charts, flower arrangements, and whether Uncle Rick is going to start a political debate at table 7, and then Dan and Shay walk through the door. Apparently, they enjoyed it so much, they're making a habit of it. Since that first surprise appearance, they've been popping up at more weddings. Coincidentally, this all happens right as they're promoting a brand new love song. Funny how that works. So if you're getting married this summer and your maid of honor keeps asking oddly specific questions about your reception timeline, maybe don't ignore the signs. Dan and Shay might be hiding behind the dessert table. That's your breakdown.
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0: 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Get ready for year number four, my longest ride for Fisher House Foundation. Every year I do a charity ride where I ride thousands of miles over the course of a couple weeks, you know, basically riding across the country to raise money for military families.
1: How long does it take you? I'm also thinking about that. I'm moving actually from California to Nashville, and I'm thinking about maybe, maybe doing a little bike ride over there.
0: Yeah, it's not too bad. It depends on your pace. In 500 miles a day, you can do it in 3.5-4 days, and, depending on which way you go, but carve that time out and do that, man. The best way to see it is on a motorcycle, for sure.
1: Yeah. Is it true that the world that it's a better ride from the East Coast to the West Coast? I heard that. Versus West East.
0: both are good in their own way, you know. Obviously, you know, from a daylight standpoint, you're riding with the sun when you're riding west versus you're riding against it, you know, when you're riding east. But, man, it's great to – we'll have to set a time to talk bikes on a longer form.
1: I could do that for a long time.
0: Well, I know you got a lot of stuff going on. Thank you for spending time with us, and you're welcome back on the show anytime, bro.
1: Man, I'll see you out there in Seattle, correct?
0: I'll be at probably the Portland, Oregon show, and regardless, we got to find you a bike, and let's hit it on two together.
1: Okay, yeah, well, let's do it, man. I want to see that for sure.
0: I'll have my people talk to your people, as the saying goes.
1: Man, have a good one, bro.
0: You too, and congrats on all the success.
1: Thank you so much.
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The Taylor Swift, Travis Kelce wedding rumors have officially reached conspiracy board levels. It's B-dub. People are pointing to permit applications around Madison Square Garden, street closures, a giant tent outside, even reports that Chiefs players have hotel reservations in New York around the same time. Like, at this point, if someone spots a florist carrying white roses, the internet's going to declare them legally married. My favorite part, though, is that they supposedly told everyone absolutely

0: absolutely no gifts, which lasted about 3 seconds. George Kittle from the 49ers said he still wants to get Travis something, and apparently Travis collects old coins. Because, of course, the guy dating the biggest pop star on earth has a hobby that sounds like he retired in 1887. Honestly, though, if this wedding does happen, the toughest ticket in America won't be the Super Bowl. It'll be whatever's happening behind those street closures. But Madison Square Garden, really? I feel like this is all just a ruse.
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just read the story about a neighborhood in Seattle broke a Guinness World Record by gathering 830 people to eat dim sum together. I don't even know what dim sum is, but like, why does that need to be in the record books? That does not need to be on print. That's something you don't even tell your friends about.

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Jabuzi's been hanging with us all this week, and he's got a brand new single out called Cowgirl. 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

Knicks fans went crazy when they won the championship a couple weeks ago. It's B-Dub. I don't know if you saw this lady caught on video emptying a public trash can on the street, then stealing it during the parade. She was a director at JPMorgan Chase. It fired over the incident. No surprise there.

0: straight.
1: He's a ranch hand in a pinch, man. Hotter than the red on the cattle brand. Cause she's a gold digger with a quick trigger. A cast iron skillet.

0: For years, we've been told sitting is the new smoking, which felt a little dramatic. Last time I checked, nobody was standing outside an office building asking to bum a chair. It's B-dub. Now a new study says the sweet spot might actually be about 4 hours of sitting a day. Researchers followed more than 41,000 people and found that folks who sat around 4 hours had the lowest risk of death. Meanwhile, people who sat less than 2 hours a day actually had a higher risk. Now, before you celebrate by becoming one with your recliner, there's a catch. A lot of those people worked physically demanding jobs like farming and construction. Turns out if you're throwing hay bales around all day, your body appreciates a little quality time with a chair. The real lesson here, health advice depends on what you do all day. If you work construction, maybe sit down more. If you work at a desk, maybe move around more. And if you're like me, you'll use this study to justify sitting on the couch. Right up until the next study tells us we're all supposed to be hanging upside down from monkey bars.
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We've got your shot to win again next Friday. 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

0: Imagine you're halfway through your wedding reception. The chicken's a little dry. Your uncle has already requested Freebird, and then Dan and Shay just walk in. That's exactly what happened to one lucky couple. The bride's maid of honor secretly planned it, and the guy surprised everyone by performing a few songs, including their new one, Marry You Again, which just dropped today. Now they're making a habit of crashing weddings, which is either the greatest wedding gift ever or the fastest way to make every future bride think, wait, why didn't I get Dan and Shay? The pressure on wedding planners just went from Remember the Cake to Book Two Country Superstars. This is gonna be
1: one of those. More K-Jug Country. Oh, yeah. Coming next.
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We're a week away from 4th of July weekend, if you could believe it. It's B-Dub. Enjoy your weekend. Enjoy the last week of America being 249. Talk to you Monday. Josh Ross going to be on with us all next week.

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That's our country. Here's MacArthur on KJ.

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9: 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Well, it is National Social Media Day, so we're going to get to posting, liking, and sharing.
8: Oh, my goodness. The 1999's calling.
9: Yeah, what was it?
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9: That's like AOL stuff. 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What's that thin sandwich they call it's like a U-shaped thing. It's a
8: Taco Tuesday.
9: That is the day. 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And I dare you to call me if you are that person so we can yell at you. It's K-Jugs.
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12: 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There's a stalled big rig coming off the 99 northbound at Avenue 384 and Animal Hazard Avenue 376, where it dead ends at Road 80. KRC Safety reminds you to slow for the cone zones.
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12: 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Here's Will Quarum.
17: A possible cyber attack is putting California water providers on alert. Cal Water, which serves nearly 500,000 customer connections statewide, including many across our Central Valley, says it's investigating claims from an Iranian-linked hacking group that says it breached company systems. The group claims it could have disrupted water service, but stopped short of doing so. Cal Water says there are currently no known impacts to water operations, wastewater systems, or customer billing. The alleged attack comes amid rising tension in the Middle East, and Congressman Vince Vong is calling it a wake-up call, warning that critical infrastructures like water systems remain a target for cyber threats.
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0: Gnarly Mornings, 106.7 KJ County. If you could get off your phone for 1 second and you could say, here's Stella Lefty, the song Boston, that'd be wonderful. It's National Social Media Day, and Trish is just, your fingers are on fire. Smoke's coming off them.
1: Going wild.
0: It's crazy.
1: Oh, 999's calling again.
0: There's Stella.

Gnarly Mornings 106.7 KJ Country. Coming up, we got Trisha Dean of Nashville Scene, if she would quit playing with the internet. And right now, we've got Jason Aldean.

0: Friday mornings, 106.7 KJET Country. It is National Social Media Day, and I am trying to get Dan and Shay to come in here and do something for me. Come on, guys.
1: Hey, this is Dan and Shay, and here's Trisha Dean with the Nashville scene on KJET Country.
0: There it is.
2: All day long, that phone. Well, the U.S. soccer coach has invited Luke, Laney, and Ella to the World Cup. He says that we need your energy here at the World Cup series.
0: Wow, that's cool.
2: I know. So who knows if he's going to accept that invitation. But
0: who'd you say? Luke, Laney, and Luke, Ella.
2: Uh-huh. Yep. They won. I know. Those are big ones to get to where you want them to go all on the same time on the same day.
0: That's awesome.
2: So he publicly invited all three artists to attend the World Cup game. He says, like I said, they need their energy.
0: Let's do it.
2: So they haven't heard back from him yet, but hopefully they'll be getting going over there to the World Cup. So Garth Brooks, he has a ticker now, which is a clock, a countdown clock on his website, and nobody really knows exactly what it's for. The message just says, the future is about to become history.
0: The future is about to become history.
2: And the countdown
0: expires. He's pregnant. No, he can't.
2: And the countdown expires Tuesday, July 7th at 7 a.m. Eastern Time.
0: I don't know.
2: I have no idea. Nobody knows. Oh. I don't even know. And I'm the Nashville scene.
0: That's like 4 o'clock in the morning.
2: Here, yes. All right, wake up early, folks.
0: We'll be doing early.
2: Rhett Atkins, that is Thomas Rhett's dad, and he has been asked to be in the Grand Old Opry.
0: To become a member.
2: Yes, and that is like prestigious, and he was big in the 1990s. It was when Thomas Rhett was in a punk band, apparently, way back in the day. You had a little conversation with him, right?
0: Yes, I did. In fact, he was yelling at his son. He goes, Charlie, hold on a second. My son's acting up.
2: Mm-hmm.
0: And so his son calls him up, and he's chewing him out, saying, you can't talk to your mom that way. You can't do this. And fast forward 2 years ago, I'm interviewing Thomas Rhett, and I go, hey, I was with your dad one time. He was yelling at you. He goes, I remember that. He was so mad because I was being a smart aleck. And I go, I was standing right there. So this really happened. He goes, I was in a punk band. I deserved it.
2: I know. I love that story. Thanks for saying it.
0: Yeah.
2: But in the Grand Old Opry, this is what happened.
3: You've always been family to me. You've always been family since. But I'm here to invite you to be a member of the Grand Old Opry.
2: John Party was the one that kind of gave him that little speech. So he did so good. I love it.
0: Well, he just said they've always been family. So is John Party? Is that his son?
2: Long-lost son? No, I don't think so.
0: You never know.
2: I guess. You never know how many kids you have out there.
0: This just in. I'm just kidding.
2: It is not the father.
0: You are not the father of John Party.
2: And I'm Trisha Dean, and that's your Nashville scene.
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6: More 90s through midweek. Good morning, South Valley. Happy Tuesday. Sunny skies today with highs in the low to mid 90s. Clear skies tonight. Overnight lows in the upper 50s. Sunshine again on Wednesday. High temperatures still in the low to mid 90s. We will get a little hotter this weekend. 4th of July still looks a little above normal, but no triple digits in the forecast. So some good news there. For Porterville, expect a high today of 92. Overnight low of 57. Hanford's high 93. Overnight low 59 degrees. With Central Valley's most accurate forecast, I'm KC24 Chief Meteorologist AJ Fox.
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0: 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Today is National Social Media Day. Time for you to go online, push buttons, and think of things. And okay, but the truth is, it is kind of a big deal.
1: It is. It consumes a lot of our life.
0: That's from the 90s.
1: Yeah, the 90s are calling again.
0: Okay, so
1: 141 minutes on an average that we spend scrolling on either Facebook, YouTube, or Instagram.
0: Wow. I mean, it seems like a colossal waste, but I don't watch as much TV. In fact, I don't even watch TV hardly at all because I watch YouTube or something.
1: Right.
0: And it's more like I'm picking things. I'm not, and part of our job is promoting things on social media. So we're part of it.
1: Yeah.
0: If you see our stupid stuff we do every day, like I'm already thinking, what are we going to do next? We got to do something coming up.
1: But. Yeah. And it kind of related to the day or whatever the case may be. But yeah, 2 hours and 21 minutes every day. So
0: that's
1: all
0: a
1: of
0: lot.
1: Us. Yeah. And all of us that are complaining that we don't have enough time in the day. Nope, you do. You got 2 hours and 21 minutes to figure it out.
0: You see, and we're already justified saying, well, it's part of our job. We really have to do that, you know? So which one do you spend the most time on, you think?
1: Probably Instagram. Yeah, of all the posting and all that stuff. And then I do social media management for a couple of companies. So
0: you're part of the problem.
1: I am part of the problem.
0: You're making people do this.
1: Yeah, well, I do it for the people who don't want to.
0: Well, you quit liking and getting tweets and tweeting and... Tweet.
1: The 90s are calling.
0: Yeah. Anyway, but it's National Social Media Day. Spend it however you want, but just make sure you like and subscribe if you get a chance to.
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3: Hey, I saw something interesting today on social media. Somebody posted a very strong political opinion. And somebody replied, good point, I changed my mind.
0: Yes.
1: Yeah, that doesn't happen.
0: Never.
3: Here's something I've learned about social media. The expression, just saying, ain't never preceded by a compliment.
0: Just saying.
3: When I tweet, I never want to try to sound too young. But I also don't want to sound too old. And I saw Metallica in concert. They're great. And I wanted to tweet that they were great, but I didn't want to come off like an old fuddy-duddy. But I also didn't want to try to sound like a young whippersnapper. So I settled on, boy, these fellas sure know how to boogie.
0: Solid.
3: I think I hit the sweet spot. All my followers thought I was the cat's pajamas.
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4: 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There's a stalled big rig coming off the 99 northbound at Avenue 384 and an animal hazard Avenue 376 where it dead ends at Road 80. KRC Safety reminds you to slow to the cone zones.
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0: Friday mornings, 106.7 KJUG Country. I know today is social media day, but it's also something else we need to think about. It is Taco Tuesday.
1: My favorite day of the week.
0: Yes, it makes me just want to eat tacos all day long. And when I think about it, I think days like these are the days when the street taco is hot in your hand.
1: Yes.
0: A little lime across it, and that nice salsa.
1: The hotter, the better.
0: The hotter, the better. Just like the weather.

0: Charlie Mornings 106.7 K-Jug Country. Okay, I came across this poor woman in North Carolina. She was being careful, taking the trash out, and there was a copperhead snake underneath her trash can. Now, we have rattlesnakes here. We don't have copperheads. I'm sure they're round.
1: I think they're around, but not as
0: prevalent.
1: Uh-uh.
0: Well, anyway, it bit her in the toe. Okay. Said it didn't even hurt. It was like a bee sting felt worse at first, and then it started to hurt.
1: Yeah.
0: Okay.
1: And people don't know what to do with snake bites.
0: Well, that's why I bring this up here, because thank God the Gnarly Morning Show has a hero amongst us.
1: Oh, heavens.
0: And it's not me. What do? First thing you do if you get bit by a snake, you call Trisha Dean immediately. If she's not on your speed dial, then you call the radio station and request a song. No. All right. It says you call 911. But here's my thing. What I've always heard you're mm-hmm. supposed to do is apparently not what you're supposed to do. I always heard you cut the wound in like an X, then you suck the venom out, or you get a little snake bite kit.
1: Mm-hmm.
0: Okay?
1: Mm-hmm. Yeah, no, don't do that.
0: Well, in all the movies, that's what they used to do.
1: I know.
0: Okay, so I'm going to ask you what if this is good or bad, and you tell me.
1: Okay.
0: Cut the wound?
1: Nope.
0: Suck out the venom?
1: Definitely not.
0: Put ice on it?
1: No.
0: Why not? It seems like you put ice on everything.
1: No, you don't put ice on it.
0: What about a tourniquet?
1: Absolutely.
0: And I tie it on thing.
1: No, because now they're going to lose their limb.
0: Oh. Drink lots of alcohol or pain pills.
1: No.
0: No?
1: No. Mm-mm.
0: Wait to see how you feel.
1: No, definitely not.
0: That's not it either.
1: 9 times out of 10, it happens like up in the hills.
0: Right, of course. That makes sense.
1: Yeah. And so, like, for instance, if you put a tourniquet on, say, her ankle, because mm-hmm. she got bit in the toe, she would probably lose her foot by the time you got down the hill.
0: So we don't want to do that.
1: No.
0: Okay.
1: It cuts off the circulation.
0: Now, I know the littler ones, like the baby rattlesnakes,
1: yeah.
0: they just dump all their venom.
1: Yeah.
0: They don't have
1: any control.
0: Yeah. So, mm-hmm. Here's everything I got.
1: Yep.
0: And I've messed around with one. I remember on the golf course, there was a little one. And I started going, like, I'm the crocodile, and I was joking around. And then when I heard that they're more dangerous, I was like,
1: yes.
0: I'm an idiot. But they don't.
1: Very dangerous.
0: They really don't want, like, if you could just leave them alone, they would be happy with that.
1: Yeah, they don't want to bite you.
0: No.
1: That's for sure, but you're, like, but they chucking blended, around. Yeah.
0: You step on them, or you don't even know, like, if it was under the trash can, you move the trash can, it's thinking you're attacking them.
1: Yes, yeah. They can't talk to you. They
0: okay, but here's the part I did not know. The venom, the anti-venom,
1: uh-huh.
0: It's like $15,000 a bottle.
1: Yeah, it's not cheap at all. And then here in the Valley, well, about 10 years ago when I was working at the hospital, they mm-hmm. only had 2 vials of anti-venom. So if we called in and had a snake bite up in the hills, they would tell us which hospital to go to.
0: She ended up needing 28 vials between the two hospitals.
1: That is just absurd to me. I've never, ever heard of someone needing that many.
0: And does insurance cover snake bite? I mean, hello.
1: Well, yeah, I would think so. I would hope so. It's like it's trauma.
0: Unless you have our crappy insurance. Wow. All right. Well.
1: Yeah. So that was what 28 times 15,000, about $900,000
0: from a snake bite.
1: Yeah. Just now, moving your trash.
0: And I saw a thing yesterday about this girl's got they're like snake bite guards.
1: Uh huh.
0: If you're walking around, if you're going out in the foothills.
1: Yeah.
0: You put that on because you don't know.
1: You have no idea. I do. I used to do a lot of hiking with my aunt, and we went up to, you know, it's just depending on the weather is when they're out. And so, of course, we're doing a lot of hiking when the weather is pristine for the snakes.
0: Yes.
1: But you just have to be aware and keep your earbuds out of your ears because you'll be able to hear, hopefully, the rattlers.
0: Yeah. And then there's king snakes, and the king snakes actually eat rattlesnakes.
1: Mm-hmm.
0: But maybe that's why they're
1: life. I don't know.
0: That's why they're king.
1: So they
0: win. I didn't see one king snake at the King's Fair, but doesn't matter. Doesn't mean it wasn't there.
1: They were there. I'm sure. We just didn't see them.
0: So just remember, folks, if you get bit by a snake, call Trisha Dean immediately.

0: Immediately. First thing, okay?
1: Chime in at 622-1440. 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
2: 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There's a stalled big rig coming off the 99 northbound at Avenue 384 and an animal hazard, Avenue 376, where it dead ends at Road 80. KRC Safety reminds you to slow to the cone zones.
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horses. Gnarly Mornings 106.7 K Jug Country on the way. We got the good, bad, and the ugly. And ironically, your carry-on baggage might be killing you. It's coming up next. 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

0: 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That's water at a wedding. It can be dangerous, especially if seagulls have pooped in it. That's coming up on The Good, Bad, and the Ugly, where we scour the internet to find something good, something bad, something ugly.
1: Well, the good this morning, a school resource officer in Phoenix made sure that 144 middle school students got the field trip that they had been promised. So planning a movie trip, the funding fell through for some reason, and so Officer Sean decided that he was not going to let that happen.
2: Some of them live in a different life than most of us would comprehend. They just haven't seen a lot of good things with their own eyes. I rented out the entire theater. Yesterday in the cafeteria, when Ms. Alejo said some of you are going to have to spend your own money to buy snacks and such, I saw the looks on your faces, and it made me sad. So we called the theater, and I bought you guys all popcorn, snacks, and a drink. Yeah. So, thank you. You guys are awesome. And if they needed more, I would have given them more.
0: Oh.
1: Isn't that so special? So, he did more than a field trip for that kid. He showed those kids that adults will show up for them.
0: Now, see, that's awesome. And people need to know that.
1: Yeah.
0: All right. So, apparently, it's when you're swimming in the ocean, seagulls have pooped in it. And so, it causes bacteria infections. Yes? This is a true statement. So, what they're saying is that it's in the water, and not like the 3% of the people that get sick, it comes from poop in the salt water. I've been in the ocean a lot. I taught sailing, and I constantly would have my mouth open drinking.

0: in the salt water.
1: Yep. You're just spitting poop particles.
0: I didn't even know. I had no idea that was a thing.
1: Well, not only the seagulls, I mean, the fish and the whale, like everything that lives in the sea.
0: Yeah. I just think of Finding Nemo, you know. Your poop in my mouth. Remember Dory from the...
1: Oh, I love the movie Dory.
2: I love hot nuts.
0: That's Dory. That's what she was saying. So, that Dory, eat peanuts. And who would have thought?
1: Oh, my goodness gracious. The ugly today. Well, if you're going through those TSA lines, those mm-hmm. bins that you put all your things into,
0: yeah.
1: The germiest things that are like literally on the planet are these TSA bin buckets. So, you're putting your wallet... Your phone.
0: Oh, they don't clean them.
1: They don't clean them. Like, have you ever seen anybody clean them when you're in
0: Never.
1: The TSA? No. Nope. So thousands and thousands and thousands of people have put all of their junk in their hands. All these kids.
0: Get your junk out of my bin, please.
1: Right? I walked into that one. And so all these stuff, your watch, everything goes in there. And then you put your phone on your face.
0: Oh,
1: and
0: yeah.
1: You put your watch back on. And now you're eating because you probably didn't wash your hands from the TSA.
0: I need to go
1: TSA.
0: Take a shower right now. And swimming in the ocean, I thought was clean.
1: No, everything's so dirty.
0: Yeah.
1: Yeah.
0: The old
1: and
0: whale poop and everything. Yeah.
1: I know. 100,000 items are left behind at the airport every month.
0: You know why? Because they're disgusting. The bacteria.
1: Every month, though.
0: Every month.
1: Yes. So thousands and thousands of cell phones are just in and up.
0: Well, when I need to go to the dump, I just go to the TSA and I leave it there. It's a lot easier. It's cheaper.
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5: More 90s through midweek. Good morning, South Valley. Happy Tuesday. Sunny skies today with highs in the low to mid 90s. Clear skies tonight. Overnight lows in the upper 50s. Sunshine again on Wednesday. High temperatures still in the low to mid 90s. We will get a little hotter this weekend. 4th of July still looks a little above normal, but no triple digits in the forecast. So some good news there. For Porterville, expect a high today of 92. Overnight low of 50. Hanford's high 93, overnight low 59 degrees. With Central Valley's most accurate forecast, I'm KC24 Chief Meteorologist AJ Fox.
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0: 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Today is National Social Media Day, so we're plugging everything in and we're tweeting. And what do you do with past tense of tweet? That would be, never mind.
1: You twiddled. Twiddled?
0: I just twiddled. Well, we're posting, we're liking, we're doing all the things that you do. But the reason we're doing it is because on Friday, this Friday, America turns 250 on Saturday. We're going to celebrate on Friday with a little surprise party. Don't tell America.
1: I know.
0: Yeah, it's a surprise. But it's happening at the Riverway Park in Visalia.
1: And it's free. It starts at 6 o'clock. They're going to have live music and a kids zone. That kids zone is huge, by the way, with a lot of little activities that are available for those kids.
0: In fact, In Cahoots is going to be playing out there. I love those guys. I went to the Alan Jackson Bar with those guys in Nashville.
1: Did you?
0: For their, we get to fly out there and do that.
1: Aw, I love that.
0: But I just see our founding fathers going, like George Washington seeing that canal and saying, I could throw a quarter over it.
1: Yep.
0: That's what he does. And, you know, Thomas Jefferson, we hold these food trucks to be self-evident. I don't know. I just think our founding fathers would be very excited about this.
1: Well, maybe John Hancock would sign up for the beer garden.
0: Yes, he'd put his John Hancock right on that.
1: Right, the biggest signature you've ever seen.
0: They fought for freedom, and I'm pretty sure they would have fought over a last tri-tip sandwich. Give me liberty and a funnel cake.
1: And a slice of pizza.
0: And Paul Revere going through town, down Main Street. The fireworks are coming! The fireworks are coming! It's all this Friday, and it's absolutely free. The first 12,000 people are free, and then the third 5,000 people, and the fifth 500 millionth people, they're all free.
1: All free.
0: So we'll see you there on Friday. What are you going to dress? You should wear a Statue of Liberty.
1: Yep, I'm going to, actually.
0: Tablet?
1: With a little torch.
0: You can't have a torch.
1: That's a fake one.
0: Okay, a fake one, okay.
1: Yeah, no real fire.
0: I'm going to dress as Uncle Sam, I think, because he's just Abe Lincoln at a rave. But that would be good. Cool. America, happy birthday. We will see you Friday with K-Jug.
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3: Traffic is brought to you by Nissan of Visalia. There's a traffic hazard 99 southbound at the Jensen on-ramp and another on Orange Belt Drive just south of Avenue 120. Otherwise, roads are clear and KRC Safety reminds you to slow for the cone zones.
0: 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She did. 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

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Might be my favorite song right now. Pretty sure it is. Tribute to Toby Keith. Think as you drunk. 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

0: 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We'll see you there.
1: Baby girl, you out your mind, you way too good for me. Thinking about the day we met, you could have just ignored me. Here I am, laying next to you.

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1: Traffic is brought to you by Nissan of Visalia. There's a traffic hazard 99 southbound at the Jensen on-ramp and another on Orange Belt Drive just south of Avenue 120. Otherwise, roads are clear and KRC Safety reminds you to slow for the cone zones.
2: 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Here's Will Quorum.
3: A possible cyber attack is putting California water providers on alert. Cal Water, which serves nearly 500,000 customer connections statewide, including many across our Central Valley, says it's investigating claims from an Iranian-linked hacking group that says it breached company systems. The group claims it could have disrupted water service, but stopped short of doing so. Cal Water says there are currently no known impacts to water operations, wastewater systems, or customer billing. The alleged attack comes amid rising tension in the Middle East, and Congressman Vince Vaughn is calling it a wake-up call, warning that critical infrastructures like water systems remain a target for cyber threats.
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2: More 90s through midweek. Good morning, South Valley. Happy Tuesday. Sunny skies today with highs in the low to mid 90s. Clear skies tonight. Overnight lows in the upper 50s. Sunshine again on Wednesday. High temperatures still in the low to mid 90s. We will get a little hotter this weekend. 4th of July still looks a little above normal, but no triple digits in the forecast, so some good news there. For Porterville, expect a high today of 92, overnight low of 57, Hanford's high 93, overnight low 59 degrees. With Central Valley's most accurate forecast, I'm KC24 Chief Meteorologist AJ Fox.
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1: 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Now you know. Let's go.
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0: Charlie Mornings, 106.7 KJUG Country. Today is National Social Media Day. Time for you to go online, push buttons, and think of things. And okay, but the truth is, it is kind of a big deal.
1: It is. It consumes a lot of our life.
0: That's from the
1: day.
0: 90s.
1: Yeah, the 90s are calling again.
0: Okay, so
1: 141 minutes on an average that we spend scrolling on either Facebook, YouTube, or Instagram.
0: Wow. I mean, it seems like a colossal waste, but I don't watch as much TV. In fact, I don't even watch TV hardly at all because I watch YouTube or something.
1: Right.
0: And it's more like I'm picking things. I'm not, and part of our job is promoting things on social media. So we're part of it.
1: Yeah.
0: If you see our stupid stuff we do every day, like I'm already thinking, what are we going to do next? We got to do something coming up.
1: But. Yeah. And it kind of related to the day or whatever the case may be. But yeah, 2 hours and 21 minutes every day. So
0: that's
1: all of
0: lot.
1: Us. And all of us that are complaining that we don't have enough time in the day. Nope, you do. You got 2 hours and 21 minutes to figure it out.
0: See, and we're already justified saying, well, it's part of our job. We really have to do that, you know? So which one do you spend the most time on, you think?
1: Probably Instagram. Yeah, of all the posting and all that stuff. And then I do social media management for a couple of companies. So
0: you're

0: part of the problem.
1: I am part of the problem.
0: you're making people do this.
1: Yeah, well, I do it for the people who don't want to.
0: Well, you quit liking and getting tweets and tweeting and tweet.
1: The 90s are calling.
0: Yeah, anyway, but it's National Social Media Day. Spend it however you want, but just make sure you like and subscribe if you get a chance to.
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3: Hey, I saw something interesting today on social media. 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And somebody replied, good point, I changed my mind.
0: Yes.
1: Yeah, that doesn't happen. 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
0: Just saying.
3: 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And I saw Metallica in concert. 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And I wanted to tweet that they were great, but I didn't want to come off like an old fuddy-duddy. But I also didn't want to try to sound like a young whippersnapper. So I settled on, boy, these fellas sure know had a boogie.
0: Solid.
3: I think I hit the sweet spot. All my followers thought I was the cat's pajamas.
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5: Traffic is brought to you by Nissan of Visalia. There's a traffic hazard 99 southbound at the Jensen on-ramp and another on Orange Belt Drive just south of Avenue 120. Otherwise, roads are clear and KRC safety reminds you to slow for the cone zones.
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Megan Maroney. It's called Medicine. My medicine is like Megan Maroney. Eminem. Yeah, that's what I'm talking about.

0: Friday mornings, 106.7 KJET Country. It is National Social Media Day, and I am trying to get Dan and Shay to come in here and do something for me. Come on, guys.
1: Hey, this is Dan and Shay, and here's Trisha Dean with the Nashville scene on KJET Country.
0: There it is.
2: All day long, that phone. Well, the U.S. soccer coach has invited Luke, Laney, and Ella to the World Cup. He says that we need your energy here at the World Cup series.
0: Wow, that's cool.
2: I know. So who knows if he's going to accept that invitation. But
0: who'd you say? Luke, Laney, and Luke, Ella.
2: Uh-huh. Yep. I know. Those are big ones to get to where you want them to go all on the same time on the same day.
0: That's awesome.
2: So he publicly invited all three artists to attend the World Cup game. He says, like I said, they need their energy.
0: Let's do it.
2: So they haven't heard back from him yet, but hopefully they'll be getting going over there to the World Cup. So Garth Brooks, he has a ticker now, which is a countdown clock on his website, and nobody really knows exactly what it's for. The message just says, the future is about to become history.
0: The future is about to become history.
2: And the countdown expires.
0: He's pregnant.
2: No, I can't. And the countdown expires Tuesday, July 7th at 7 a.m. Eastern Time.
0: I don't know.
2: I have no idea. Nobody knows. Oh. I don't even know. And I'm the Nashville scene.
0: That's like 4 o'clock in the morning.
2: Here, yes. Wake up early, folks.
0: We'll be doing early.
2: Rhett Atkins, that is Thomas Rhett's dad, and he has been asked to be in the Grand Old Opry.
0: To become a member.
2: Yes, and that is like prestigious, and he was big in the 1990s. It was when Thomas Rhett was in a punk band, apparently, way back in the day. You had a little conversation with him, right?
0: Yes, I did. In fact, he was yelling at his son. He goes, Charlie, hold on a second. My son's acting up.
2: Mm-hmm.
0: And so he calls him up, and he's chewing him out, saying, you can't talk to your mom that way. You can't do this. And fast forward 2 years ago, I'm interviewing Thomas Rhett, and I go, hey, I was with your dad one time. He was yelling at you. He goes, I remember that. He was so mad. Because I was being a smart aleck, and I go, yeah, I was standing right there. So this really happened. He goes, oh, yeah, I was in a punk band. I deserved it.
2: I know. I love that story. Thanks for saying it.
0: Yeah.
2: But in the Grand Old Opry, this is what happened.
3: You've always been family to me. You've always been family since this, But I'm here to invite you to be a member of the Grand Old Opry.
2: John Party was the one that kind of gave him that little speech. So he did so good. I love it.
0: Well, he just said they've always been family. So is John Party? Is that his son?
2: Long lost son? No, I don't think so.
0: You never know.
2: I guess you never know how many kids you have out there.
0: This just in. I'm just kidding.
2: It is not the father.
0: You are not the father of John Party.
2: And I'm Trisha Dean, and that's your Nashville scene.
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1: Gnarly Mornings, 106.7 K-Jug Country. Okay, I came across this poor woman in North Carolina. She was being careful, taking the trash out, and there was a copperhead snake underneath her trash can. Now, we have rattlesnakes here. We don't have copperheads. I'm sure they're round.
2: I think they're around, but not as
1: prevalent.
2: Uh-uh.
1: Well, anyway, it bit her in the toe. Okay. Said it didn't even hurt. It was like a bee sting felt worse at first, and then it started to hurt.
2: Yeah.
1: Okay.
2: Well, and people don't know what to do with snake bites.
1: Well, that's why I bring this up here, because thank God the Gnarly Morning Show has a hero amongst us.
2: Oh, heavens.
1: And it's not me. What do you do? First thing you do if you get bit by a snake, you call Trisha Dean immediately. If she's not on your speed dial, then you call the radio station and request a song. No. All right. It says you call 911. But here's my thing. What I've always heard you're supposed to do is apparently not what you're supposed to do. I always heard you cut the wound in like an X. Then you suck the venom out, or you get a little snake bite kit.
2: Mm-hmm.
1: Okay?
2: Mm-hmm. Yeah, no, don't do that.
1: Well, in all the movies, that's what they used to do.
2: I know.
1: Okay, so I'm going to ask you if this is good or bad, and you tell me.
2: Okay.
1: Cut the wound?
2: Nope.
1: Suck out the venom?
2: Definitely not.
1: Put ice on it?
2: No.
1: Why not? It seems like you put ice on everything.
2: No, you don't put ice on
1: it. What about a tourniquet?
2: Absolutely not.
1: Like tie it on thing?
2: No, because now they're going to lose their limb.
1: Oh. Drink lots of alcohol or pain pills?
2: No.
1: Mm-mm. Wait to see how you feel.
2: No, definitely not.
1: That's not it either.
2: 9 times out of 10, it happens like up in the hills.
1: Right, of course. That makes sense.
2: Yeah. And so, like, for instance, if you put a tourniquet on, say, her ankle because she got bit in the toe, she would probably lose her foot by the time you got down the hill.
1: So we don't want to do that.
2: No.
1: Okay.
2: It cuts off the circulation.
1: Now, I know the littler ones, like the baby rattlesnakes, they just dump all their venom.
2: Yeah.
1: They don't have
2: any control.
1: Yeah. So, here's everything I got.
2: Yep.
1: And I've messed around with one. I remember on the golf course, there was a little one. And I started going, like, I'm the crocodile, and I was joking around. And then when I heard that they're more dangerous, I was like,
2: yes.
1: I'm an idiot. But they don't.
2: Very dangerous.
1: They really don't want, like, if

0: you could just leave them alone, they would be happy with that.
1: Yeah, they don't want to bite you. No. That's for sure, but you're like but chucking blended, around. Yeah.
0: You step on them or you don't even know. Like if it was under the trash can, you move the trash can, it's thinking you're attacking them.
1: Yes. Yeah. They can't talk to you. They
0: okay, but here's the part I did not know. The venom, the anti-venom.
1: Uh-huh.
0: It's like $15,000 a bottle.
1: Yeah. It's not cheap at all. And then here in the Valley, well, about 10 years ago when I was working at the hospital, they only had 2 vials of anti-venom. So if we called in and had a snake bite up in the hills, they would tell us which hospital to go to.
0: She ended up needing 28 vials between the two hospitals.
1: That is just absurd to me. I've never, ever heard of someone needing that many.
0: And does insurance cover snake bite? I mean, hello?
1: Well, yeah. I would think so. I would hope so. It's like it's trauma.
0: Unless you have our crappy insurance. Wow. All right, well.
1: Yeah, so that was what? 28 times 15,000, about $900,000?
0: From a snake bite.
1: Yeah. Just now, moving your trash.
0: And I saw a thing yesterday about this girl's got they're like snake bite guards.
1: Uh-huh.
0: If you're walking around, if you're going out in the foothills.
1: Yeah.
0: You put that on because you don't know.
1: You have no idea. I do. I used to do a lot of hiking with my aunt, and we went up to, you know, it's just depending on the weather is when they're out. And so, of course, we're doing a lot of hiking when the weather is pristine for the snakes.
0: Yes.
1: But you just have to be aware and keep your earbuds out of your ears because you'll be able to hear, hopefully, the rattlers.
0: Yeah. And then there's king snakes, and the king snakes actually eat rattlesnakes.
1: Mm-hmm.
0: But maybe that's why they're
1: life. I don't know.
0: That's why they're king.
1: So
0: they win. I didn't see one king snake at the King's Fair, but doesn't matter. Doesn't mean it wasn't there.
1: They were there. I'm sure we just didn't see them.
0: So just remember, folks, if you get bit by a snake, call Trisha Dean immediately. First thing, okay?
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3: More 90s through midweek. Good morning, South Valley. Happy Tuesday. Sunny skies today with highs in the low to mid 90s. Clear skies tonight. Overnight lows in the upper 50s. Sunshine again on Wednesday. High temperatures still in the low to mid 90s. We will get a little hotter this weekend. 4th of July still looks a little above normal, but no triple digits in the forecast, so some good news there. For Porterville, expect a high today of 92. Overnight low of 57. Hanford's high 93. Overnight low 59 degrees. With Central Valley's most accurate forecast, I'm KC24 Chief Meteorologist, AJ Fox.

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Just got a text from Martina of Joe Martina. 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

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And I think, you know, that's kind of like this song here. 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

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I'm Vicki Pepper. Tucker Wetmore says his favorite thing about playing live is when he starts to play his fans' favorite song and seeing their reaction. Oh, no.

0: 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I'm Vicky Pepper. Coming up, a guy who included the Red Hot Chili Peppers as co-writers on his latest. Russell Dickerson is next on K Jug Country.
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4: 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Here's Will Quarum.
5: A possible cyber attack is putting California water providers on alert. Cal Water, which serves nearly 500,000 customer connections statewide, including many across our Central Valley, says it's investigating claims from an Iranian-linked hacking group that says it breached company systems. The group claims it could have disrupted water service, but stopped short of doing so. Cal Water says there are currently no known impacts to water operations, wastewater systems, or customer billing. The alleged attack comes amid rising tension in the Middle East, and Congressman Vince Vaughn is calling it a wake-up call, warning that critical infrastructures like water systems remain a target for cyber threats.
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0: 106.7 K-Jug Country with Josh Ross, who cracks me up because all of his breakup songs sound happy. I'm Vicky Pepper. Kenny Chesney has announced he's dropping his next album at the end of September. We'll get his latest on right around the corner on K-Jug Country.
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106.7 K-Jug Country. Bailey Zimmerman says he wrote this song about a truck he bought from his grandpa when he was 16 years old. He had to borrow money from the bank to do it, and the moral of the story is, your truck won't leave you, but your girlfriend will.

0: 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I'm Vicky Pepper. Coming up, Grammy winner Ashley McBride next on K Jug Country.
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5: A possible cyber attack is putting California water providers on alert. Cal Water, which serves nearly 500,000 customer connections statewide, including many across our Central Valley, says it's investigating claims from an Iranian-linked hacking group that says it breached company systems. The group claims it could have disrupted water service, but stopped short of doing so. Cal Water says there are currently no known impacts to water operations, wastewater systems, or customer billing. The alleged attack comes amid rising tension in the Middle East, and Congressman Vince Vaughn is calling it a wake-up call, warning that critical infrastructures like water systems remain a target for cyber threats.
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97 K Jug Country. Hardy's daughter is just over a year old now, and he says he feels like he is her protector, and he wants her world to be perfect all of the time because that's what she deserves. My name

0: 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You'll be glad you did.
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106.7 K Jug Country. I'm Vicki Pepper. Darius Rucker says there have only been four artists in the history of music that he has been jealous of. They are Luther Vandross, Steve Perry, Chris Stapleton, and Randy Houser.

106.7 K-Jug Country. I'm Vicky Pepper. Welcome to the drive-thru lunch. 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

0: 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I'm Vicki Pepper. Thanks for joining me for the Drive Through Lunch. 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Maybe we
1: should read it. Warren Siders. Bring us one, two, three, live. I'm not breathing. July 2nd, the Taachi Palace Casino Resort.

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6: A little hot, but still below normal as we wrap up the month of June. Good afternoon, South Valley. Happy Tuesday. Sunshine today. Highs in the low to mid-90s. Clear tonight. Overnight lows in the upper 50s. Sunny skies for the first day of July with highs still in the low to mid-90s. We will get a little hotter this weekend. 4th of July will creep up into the upper 90s, which is a touch above normal, but nothing extreme. For Visalia, expect an overnight low of 59 degrees. Wednesday's high, 92. In Lemoore, overnight low, 55. And on Wednesday, 93 degrees. With the Central Valley's most accurate forecast, I'm KC 24 Chief Meteorologist, AJ Fox.
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Donna and Hanford asked for this Lori Morgan song. 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

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I'm Vicky Pepper. Alex in Visalia wants to send this one out to his fiance Stacy. 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

0: 106.7 K-Jug Country with former voice coach Blake Shelton, who has some advice for incoming voice coach Riley Green. Blake jokes the other coaches, they don't care about you. Remember that you're there to win, not make friends. I'm Vicki Pepper. Coming up, a guy who says reality TV isn't really his thing, but he sure seemed to take to it very naturally when he was on In the City a couple weeks ago. Dustin Lynch is next on K-Jug Country.
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4: A little hot, but still below normal as we wrap up the month of June. Good afternoon, South Valley. Happy Tuesday. Sunshine today. Highs in the low to mid-90s. Clear tonight. Overnight lows in the upper 50s. Sunny skies for the first day of July with highs still in the low to mid-90s. We will get a little hotter this weekend. 4th of July will creep up into the upper 90s, which is a touch above normal, but nothing extreme. For Visalia, expect an overnight low of 59 degrees. Wednesday's high 92. In Lemoore, overnight low 55. And on Wednesday, 93 degrees. With the Central Valley's most accurate forecast, I'm KC24 Chief Meteorologist AJ Fox.
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0: 106.7 K Jug Country with Jason Aldean, who's playing the Save Mart Center on August 15th. I'm Vicky Pepper. Coming up, a guy who got married on the 4th of July. Chris Jansen is next on K Jug Country.
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3: 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Make this one count. You got to have your dirt, surf, and turf stories. Pass them down to the grandkids. Hey, Papa, my mom says she used to have a motorcycle. She did. See that fence over there? Had to replace it 3 times. Get the dirt, surf, and turf machines at GA Motorsports on the corner of Burke and Minimum King in Visalia. Now you know, let's go.
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I'm Vicki Pepper. Hope you got your tickets to see Lainey Wilson at the Mid-State Fair on July 17th, because that show is now sold out.

0: 106.7 K-Jug Country with Mid-State Fair artist Lainey Wilson. I'm Vicki Pepper. Coming up, the guy playing the next round of the K-Jug Free Concert Series, Kelsey Hart, is next on K-Jug Country.
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6: A little hot, but still below normal as we wrap up the month of June. Good afternoon, South Valley. Happy Tuesday. Sunshine today. Highs in the low to mid-90s. Clear tonight. Overnight lows in the upper 50s. Sunny skies for the first day of July with highs still in the low to mid-90s. We will get a little hotter this weekend. 4th of July will creep up into the upper 90s, which is a touch above normal, but nothing extreme. For Visalia, expect an overnight low of 59 degrees. Wednesday's high 92. In Lemoore, overnight low 55. And on Wednesday, 93 degrees. With the Central Valley's most accurate forecast, I'm KC24 Chief Meteorologist, AJ Fox.

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4: A little hot, but still below normal as we wrap up the month of June. Good afternoon, South Valley. Happy Tuesday. Sunshine today. Highs in the low to mid-90s. Clear tonight. Overnight lows in the upper 50s. Sunny skies for the first day of July with highs still in the low to mid-90s. We will get a little hotter this weekend. 4th of July will creep up into the upper 90s, which is a touch above normal, but nothing extreme. For Visalia, expect an overnight low of 59 degrees. Wednesday's high, 92. In Lemoore, overnight low, 55. And on Wednesday, 93 degrees. With the Central Valley's most accurate forecast, I'm KC 24 Chief Meteorologist, AJ Fox.
5: 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And for Armona Road at 16th, look out for an unknown injury collision. Moving on over to the west side, even further in Coalinga, 198 at Crump Lane. Look out for some Caltrans doing some construction there. Everything else looking good for your drive. Click it or ticket, buckle up. Make it an easy commute this afternoon. Randy Hendricks right here on traffic.
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106.7 K-Junk Country. Exciting news for Red Akins going into the Grand Ole Opry. His whole family was there when John Party surprised him. And that includes Thomas. Very cool. It's 106.7 K-Junk Country.

It's 106.7 K-Junk Country. Big plans for this Friday. We'll talk about that in just a few minutes. Six, to be exact, on K-Junk. Zach John King.

0: 106.7 K-Jug Country. It's Rick McNeil getting ready for a great time this Friday. It's the Independence Spectacular at Riverway Sports Park. And we're going to get going at about 6 o'clock. And really 6 to 10. We've got alcohol in the beer garden. But drink responsibly. We've also got a kids zone. But play responsibly. And we've got fireworks. You don't have to touch those, so don't worry about it. All right, we've got Fast Times on stage and live music with In Cahoots. It's all going on Friday. We get kicked off at 6 o'clock with K-Jug. Make sure you stop by and have a good time as we celebrate this Friday.
1: 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Look out for a collision. Kings County, Hanford Armona Road, 16th Avenue, still working an unknown injury accident there. Missing elderly persons, the 1300 block of East Fortune Avenue in Fresno. So please be careful and keep an eye out. Also, the 7100 block of North Shiraz Avenue, a hit and run with no injuries. Click on your ticket, buckle up, make it an easy, safe drive. Randy Hendricks here on traffic.
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3: 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Here's Will Quera.
4: A possible cyber attack is putting California water providers on alert. Cal Water, which serves nearly 500,000 customer connections statewide, including many across our Central Valley, says it's investigating claims from an Iranian-linked hacking group that says it breached company systems. The group claims it could have disrupted water service, but stopped short of doing so. Cal Water says there are currently no known impacts to water operations, wastewater systems, or customer billing. The alleged attack comes amid rising tension in the Middle East, and Congressman Vince Vaughn is calling it a wake-up call, warning that critical infrastructures like water systems remain a target for cyber threats.
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It's Hardy Music, 106.7 K-Jug Country with Eric Church, Tim McGraw, and Morgan Wallen, too. Another half hour of nonstop music. Dustin Lynch, Mackenzie Porter coming up, Cody Johnson, and Russell Dickerson, too. It's Tucker Wetmore.

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5: A little hot, but still below normal as we wrap up the month of June. Good afternoon, South Valley. Happy Tuesday. Sunshine today. Highs in the low to mid-90s. Clear tonight. Overnight lows in the upper 50s. Sunny skies for the first day of July with highs still in the low to mid-90s. We will get a little hotter this weekend. 4th of July will creep up into the upper 90s, which is a touch above normal, but nothing extreme. For Visalia, expect an overnight low of 59 degrees. Wednesday's high, 92. In Lemoore, overnight low, 55. And on Wednesday, 93 degrees. With the Central Valley's most accurate forecast, I'm KC 24 Chief Meteorologist, AJ Fox.
4: 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Head for Armona Road at 16th. Look out for an unknown injury collision. Moving on over to the west side, even further in Coalinga, 198 at Crump Lane. Look out for some Caltrans doing some construction there. Everything else looking good for your drive. Click it or ticket. Buckle up. Make it an easy commute this afternoon. Randy Hendricks right here on traffic.
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0: Jackson Dean, 106.7 KJ Country. I was looking at the Riley Green tour dates, and I love that we've got one in Long Beach in September, right by the harbor. It's going to be really nice. And it's the new Long Beach Amphitheater. Worth checking out.
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2: 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And in the house, Tom Cruise in it. 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
4: 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Stay around 63 at Avenue 412. Look out for a collision. Kings County, Hanford, Armona Road, 16th Avenue. Still working an unknown injury accident there. Missing elderly persons at 1300 block of East Fortune Avenue in Fresno. So please be careful and keep an eye out. Also, the 7100 block of North Shiraz Avenue, a hit and run with no injuries. Click on your ticket, buckle up. Make it an easy, safe drive. Randy Hendricks here on traffic. Come on.

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4: 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Enjoy the air-conditioned comfort while playing some of the world's most famous golf courses on a state-of-the-art simulator. No one has ever walked into Mulligan and said, oh my gosh, it's too hot in here. No sunburn, no heat stroke, no hunting for your ball. Just great golf, cold drinks, delicious food, and a place to kick back with your friends and family. Whether you're escaping the heat or putting together a really cool date night, sometimes you just want to work on your game all by yourself. Sometimes you want to have a party with your buddies. And it's more than just golf at all the world-famous golf courses. You can actually play darts. You can play beer pong. You can set up your own course. There's so many options when you go to Mulligan's. Mulligan's on Main in downtown Visalia. Go to playatmulligans.com and reserve it today.
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